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1: 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See you at the bar, you was hardly talking. That's when I knew that your heart was scarring. 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Like, wait, babe, let me

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1: Let's get the party started. See you at the bar, you was hardly talking. That's when I knew that your heart was scarring. Friends to lovers need a part to star in. 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

0: 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Mesto Ina Morenito.
1: 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Poziciji.
0: 6. Mesto Hugel i Maja Langel, Ultranate, Moving to the Sun.
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Gentlemen, can I have your attention, please? I'm sorry, but the police are here. They've asked us to stop the party.